hits from 9 to 5. Just great music and your chance at $1,000. Mix 106.3's $1,000 No Repeat Workday. It's a kind of magic.

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And if we play the same song twice between 9 and 5, you win $1,000. 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

and you'll never be what is in your heart. Weep, little lion man, you're not as brave as you were at the start. Rate yourself and rake yourself, take all the courage you have left.

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1: Have you missed Oreo Gate?
2: I don't know what this is.
1: Okay, so this is online. Mm-hmm. So, look, for any parent that is listening right now, I'm sure that you know the class WhatsApp chat.
3: We love a group chat.
1: We love a group chat. Mm-hmm.
3: Actually, they are really helpful. Like, so is it helpful. Sport uniform day? I'm not so sure. Helpful. Quick, jump on the chat.
1: Mate, thank God for Ethan's mum.
3: Oh, always Ethan's one mum. Shout on top out. Of everything. Yes.
1: They usually get on the WhatsApp chat, they usually get the crown of kind of like the lead parent. And that lead parent usually sends out just a little pricey at the start of the week. Don't forget, on Wednesday, you need blah, and it's book week, or you need the such and such shoes, or Friday it's a touch of pink, and I'm just like,
3: you deserve a prize.
1: When I see you, Ethan's mum, I'm going to give you a cape.
3: Yeah.
1: You are amazing.
3: Yeah.
1: Well, this kindy class's WhatsApp chat has gone viral, and it's known simply as hashtag OreoGate. So basically, there is a trend, before I play you this audio, but there is a trend at the moment that turns text exchanges into like musicals.
3: Oh, okay.
1: So this is part one of Oreo Gate. 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